0: It's your country, 95.5 WTVY. Well, it turns out Taylor Swift and Travis Kelce's wedding at Madison Square Garden wasn't just some giant celebrity party. It's B-Dub, and some guests are finally talking, and they say it was actually emotional. Like, really emotional. Apparently, Travis was wiping away tears during the vows. There were childhood photos of both of them lining the hallways. And even with about 1,000 people there, guests said it somehow felt intimate still. Oh, and if you've seen leaked wedding photos online, a guest who was actually there says they're AI fakes. So for now, the real pictures are still locked in the vault.
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4: Hi, my name's Robin Fletcher. I've smoked for 46 years. I went to a seminar and I have not smoked a cigarette since I left. My best friend came with me and neither one of us smoked. I took my three sisters and my brother-in-law and my sister's best friend. None of them have smoked a cigarette and I want to thank you from the bottom of my heart. Thank you.
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1: If you told me a few years ago that the hottest social event in New York would involve lying on the ground with strangers, I'd have assumed the subway broke down again, but it's actually called Club Rest Stop. People meet in Central Park for guided breathing, meditation, sound baths, or just a nap. It's beat up. More than 700 people have already signed up. Honestly, I kind of get it, though. We're all so busy pretending we're crushing it that taking a 20-minute break feels like we're committing a crime. Although, I do have one concern. If I wake up from a park nap and somebody's standing over me with a crystal singing bowl, I'm calling 911.
2: Hope you're having a great Monday, but make sure you join us for the Tuesday show.
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0: It's your country, 95.5 WTVY. I know we all thought about red, white, and blue all weekend, but we're thinking pink this week. 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

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One of baseball's biggest stars has great taste in walk-up music, and the country artist behind it still can't believe it. 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
0: Cal Raleigh is launching baseballs into orbit this season. And every time he walks up to the plate, Zach Top gets a pretty cool shout-out. Raleigh uses Zach's bad luck as his walk-up music. And Zach says he's still blown away by it. He said athletes are basically superheroes to him. So the fact that a guy like Cal Raleigh even knows his music is surreal. And honestly, that's got to be one of the coolest compliments you can get. Forget streams and charts. Hearing 40,000 plus people at a stadium listening to your song before a home run. Yeah, I'd take that too. That's your breakdown.
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0: It's your country, 95.5 WTVY. Megan Maroney, welcome back. It's been a minute since we chatted. There's been a lot that has happened since then. Congratulations on, did I read you sold out your entire tour in like 11 minutes? Was that an accurate statistic? Like it sold out instantly almost.
1: I think so.
0: Yeah, the whole thing.
1: Thanks. So
0: you've been on like a rocket ship lately. Welcome back to, I guess, getting towards the top of the charts with Beautiful Things and, you know, getting ready for the peak of summer touring season.

0: just all the things in between that you have to do on a daily life. It's a busy time of year.
1: Yeah, but it's all fun things.
0: 100%. What's on your bucket list this summer? Like, what are you looking forward to doing the most career-wise?
1: Oh, man. I mean, I just got to play State Farm Arena twice. And that is the arena that I saw Justin Bieber at for the first time in 2013. This is my second ever concert. My first concert was Luke Bryan, but my second concert was Justin Bieber. And I just got to have two sold out nights there at that same arena. And so that to me, I'm not sure if it's going to get better. But I know I do have, you know, two nights in Boston coming up, two nights in LA, two nights in Nashville this summer. So I think the Cloud Nine tour is just kind of consuming summer 2026 for me. And it's so exciting no matter where it is.
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It's your country, 95.5 WTVY. One country star ducked into a bunker during a concert, then walked right back out and finished the show. Some of the more patriotic moments in country music history coming up.

0: forced everyone into a bunker. And then, because it was Toby, he went right back on stage and finished the concert. That's about as country as it gets.
1: Rock and roll.
2: We're going to cut loose tomorrow, right?
1: I mean, it is National Rock and Roll Day. Yeah. Is that what it's called?
2: Yes, indeed.
1: I can get on board with that.
2: How about National Strawberry Sunday Day? How about getting on board with that
1: one? I'm going to leave that one to you.
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1: But we will have all your favorite country music, a few laughs along the way, and so much more. 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
1: Here's the thing. I am a fan of unique vacations. Give me a treehouse. Sure. An old castle. Absolutely. But there's a hotel off the coast of North Carolina where they literally leave you 35 miles out in the Atlantic on an old Coast Guard tower. They hoist you 80 foot in the air with a crane, wave goodbye, and that's it. You're surrounded by shark-filled water, smack in hurricane territory, and you're not leaving until the next boat or helicopter shows up. The crazy part? It's about $600 for 3 nights, and people are lining up to do it. Me? I'd spend the entire vacation staring at the weather app wondering if I made the dumbest booking of my life.
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3: 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Yeah. Is that what it's called?
2: Yes, indeed.
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2: How about National Strawberry Sunday Day? How about getting on board with that
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3: 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WTVY. 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
1: One of baseball's biggest stars just gave Zach Top the coolest compliment an artist can get. 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
0: If you needed one more reason to like Zach Top, here you go. He says one of the coolest things that happened since his career took off is finding out that athletes are listening to his music. Example, Seattle Mariners catcher Cal Raleigh uses Zach's song, Bad Luck, as his walk-up music. Zach said, athletes are still like superheroes to me. It's wild that guys like that know my music or give a crap about it. Honestly, though, I get it. Like, imagine spending your whole life watching pro athletes, then one of them casually walks up to the plate with your song blasting through the stadium. That's got to be a pretty surreal full circle moment. That's your breakdown.
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Congrats to Megan Maroney, number one song in the country with Beautiful Things. She's on with us all this week. If you got a question for Megan, let me know at B-Dub Radio.

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0: I have loved this song since the first time I heard it. Corey Kent, Coetzel, Rocky Mountain Low. It's your most wanted song of the day. Let's go.

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1: Productive Tuesday, but it's also time for rock and roll.
0: We're going to cut loose tomorrow, right?
1: I mean, it is. National Rock and Roll Day?
0: Yeah.
1: Is that what it's called?
0: Yes, indeed.
1: I can get on board with that.
0: How about National Strawberry Sunday Day? How about getting on board with that one?
1: I'm going to leave that one to you.
0: Okay.
1: But we will have all your favorite country music, a few laughs along the way, and so much more. 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

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Enjoy the rest of your night. Hopefully you're all recovered from the weekend. I know it takes a day or two to recover from 4th of July weekend. And with America 250 this past week, I imagine it took even longer. No judgment here. I feel you. Have a great night. Talk to you tomorrow. New truck, big

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1: Productive Tuesday, but it's also time for rock and roll.
0: We're going to cut loose tomorrow, right?
1: I mean, it is. National Rock and Roll Day?
0: Yeah.
1: Is that what it's called?
0: Yes, indeed.
1: I can get on board with that.
0: How about National Strawberry Sunday Day? How about getting on board with that one?
1: I'm going to leave that one to you.
0: Okay.
1: But we will have all your favorite country music, a few laughs along the way, and so much more. So come on back and join us.
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1: Productive Tuesday, but it's also time for rock and roll.
0: We're going to cut loose tomorrow, right?
1: I mean, it is National Rock and Roll Day. Yeah. Is that what it's called?
0: Yes, indeed.
1: I can get on board with that.
0: How about National Strawberry Sunday Day? How about getting on board with that one?
1: I'm going to leave that one to you.
0: Okay.
1: But we will have all your favorite country music, a few laughs along the way, and so much more. So come on back and join us.
0: 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Your Country
2: 95.5. Yeah, yeah. WTVY. 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The grass is going to be pretty and green. 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

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That's okay. 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
0: We're going to cut loose tomorrow, right?
1: I mean, it is National Rock and Roll Day. Yeah. Is that what it's called?
0: Yes, indeed.
1: I can get on board with that.
0: How about National Strawberry Sunday Day? How about getting on board with that one?
1: I'm going to leave that one to you.
0: Okay.
1: But we will have all your favorite country music, a few laughs along the way, and so much more. So come on back and join us.
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0: We're going to cut loose tomorrow, right?
1: I mean, it is. National Rock and Roll Day? Yeah. Is that what it's called?
0: Yes, indeed.
1: I can get on board with that.
0: How about National Strawberry Sunday Day? How about getting on board with that one?
1: I'm going to leave that one to you.
0: Okay.
1: But we will have all your favorite country music, a few laughs along the way, and so much more. So come on back and join us.
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2: 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Yeah, yeah. 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
1: Productive Tuesday, but it's also time for rock and roll.
0: We're going to cut loose tomorrow, right?
1: I mean, it is National Rock and Roll Day. Yeah. Is that what it's called?
0: Yes, indeed.
1: I can get on board with that.
0: How about National Strawberry Sunday Day? How about getting on board with that one?
1: I'm going to leave that one to you.
0: Okay.
1: But we will have all your favorite country music, a few laughs along the way, and so much more. So come on back and join us.
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2: 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Yeah, yeah. WTVY. 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
11: 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Coming up, we got lots to do this morning. It's also National Day of Rock and Roll. We'll see what we can do about that for you this morning as well. Hey, also a recap of yesterday on the way in just a few minutes. We've got Luke Bryan, Ella Langley coming up, and right after, news and weather.
12: For Wiregrass Daily News, this is Charlotte Fletcher with today's headlines. A 25-year-old Headland man has been arrested following Sunday's shooting on Fortner Street in Dothan that injured three men. According to Dothan police, Brandon Deshaun Grubbs is charged with first-degree assault, discharging a firearm into an occupied dwelling, and discharging a firearm into an unoccupied vehicle. He remains in the Houston County Jail without bond, and additional charges are pending. 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
13: WTBY Weather Center, brought to you by Jim Whaley Tires. Mostly sunny today with a slight chance of an afternoon shower or thunderstorm. High 95, heat index 103. Mostly clear tonight, low 76, and partly cloudy tomorrow with a slight chance of that afternoon shower or thunderstorm again. High 95, oof, heat index 105. Right now it's 74, and you're up to date with your first choice for weather.

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0: Ella Langley on your country, 95.5 WTVY, Jerome and Dixie in the morning. It's 6:09, steamy 74 right now. And this is the time of day where we kind of catch up on what's going on around these radio stations and around the Wiregrass in the last 24 hours. And it'll be interesting. Have you seen, somebody asked me yesterday if I'd seen anything about that shooting over at Wiregrass Commons Mall.
1: I only heard about it when it happened, not long after it happened. That's all I've heard.
0: I know. I want to catch it. Let's catch an update on that.
1: You know, Dave Gilligan, our afternoon guy, told me yesterday that he and his wife just left there just a few minutes or so before all that shooting started.
0: That is so wild.
1: Yeah, it is.
0: Yeah, so in our Wiregrass Daily News update yesterday, they were talking about, I can't remember which, leader it was that was saying it might be about time for us to consider
1: getting some help or something.
0: With all of the shootings. And, you know, this whole time I've been saying, it's not bad. Like, we don't have that kind of stuff. I guess it's because I'm from Memphis. So it's like,
1: and it's all the time.
0: Come on, this is Dothan, okay?
1: I know.
0: When you grow up in a city like,
1: Yeah. Yeah, I know.
0: Memphis, Dothan, man, not really comparable.
1: Well, we're becoming the new Memphis, maybe.
0: No, I don't think we are.
1: I hope not.
0: Trust me when I tell you.
1: Right now.
0: If you go watch the Memphis news in the evening, I mean, you're seeing about 15 of
1: those
0: stories.
1: Shooting, yeah.
0: People getting shot.

0: not everywhere.
1: Mm-hmm, mm-hmm.
0: So
1: okay,
0: it's not the same. And even Memphis has gotten a lot better.
1: Yeah. Well, crime overall, they say murders overall in the United States have dropped drastically. So.
0: Mm-hmm. Anyway, let's catch an update on that for sure.
1: Okay.
0: I know that you did more yard work.
1: Well, it's at the Red Barn, which we're now Pam and I are now leasing, and I'm having to cut the grass to keep having to pay somebody. So that was a long process Sunday, and I had to do a little bit of weed eating yesterday. And that was my day. Plus, I did have some fried chicken yesterday.
0: Good for you.
1: Yes. Yesterday was fried chicken day, so I fulfilled the day.
0: I tried, and then my youngest son was like, he's been really insistent. He loves Indian food.
1: Oh, okay.
0: He's very sophisticated. Luke is like, he likes sushi, and he likes Indian food and Thai food, and he loves Chinese.
1: He's very international.
0: He is. He really is. And so, anyway, I caved, and we had Indian food.
1: Oh, God.
0: I didn't eat any fried chicken.
1: No. Oh, well, maybe next time.
0: He wore me down.
1: Fried chicken can be every day anyway. So
0: plus, I always love it. I'm a huge fan of spicy food, so I loved it too.
1: Okay.
0: Matter of fact, I can't wait to have those leftovers when I get off the air.
1: Okay.
0: Okay, well, coming up, but we've got your Nashville Buzz at 6:20, and I love that Zach Top is up next with a good old summer song, Good Times and Tan Lines, in two.

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1: Nashville! It's Dixie's Nashville Buzz.
2: That's right, straight out of Nashville. Kelsey Ballerini is sharing her financial advice to women. Mm-hmm. And people are like, huh? Well, she did this on an appearance of the Richer Lives podcast, and she said the most important thing to have with a partner is financial transparency, mm-hmm. especially if you're buying a house or opening a joint account or getting married.
3: You just truly never know where life's going to bring you. You always want to make sure that you are financially independent on your own to the best of your ability. Even when you're in the happiest, healthiest relationship, that you still have you and that you know exactly what you and that other person are bringing to the table.
4: Hmm. Okay.
2: I actually really agree with that because it takes pressure out of a relationship and it makes it so that you both are confident when you get there.
4: Mm-hmm.
2: So I agree. Kelsey, okay. Way to go.
4: All right.
2: So, Jelly Roll is not the only country star who's been on a health journey. So has Nate Smith. Mm. Now, Nate Smith, you know him, World on Fire. And he has really lost a bunch of weight, but over 70 pounds. Mm-hmm. And he wants to keep going until he gets to 200. Well, he wants to weigh under 200 pounds. Mm-hmm. Mm-hmm. And so he used to be around 275. His goal is to be around 185. I think that's small. I don't. I feel like 185 is a small dude
4: for his height and all. I don't know. I don't know how tall he is.
2: This is true.
4: Yeah.
2: I don't know how tall he is either.
4: Yeah.
2: But he says being able to give a high energy performance for fans keeps him really motivated. Plus, he feels a lot better now that he's lost some weight. He said, "I don't sweat anymore," which is amazing. And he used to be totally out of breath, like tying his shoes.
4: Okay, he's 5'9", so I mean, 185 would be good.
2: Yeah.
4: Yeah.
2: He got out of breath tying his shoes, bro. Like, mm-hmm. What?
4: I'm doing that now.
2: Nuh-uh. Yes. Are you really?
4: If I bend too far over.
2: Oh, my God. Like, well, this is not the Jerome Buzz, so you just simmer down. Luke Bryan turns the big 5-0 on July the 17th, and he's already teasing a huge blowout party to celebrate. Imagine that.
4: Uh-huh.
2: Oh, Luke, he knows how to party. So he's keeping details close to the chest, but he's promising that it's going to be a ginormous undertaking, and only he would use the word ginormous.
4: Yep.
2: But there's a fun part. So he's jokingly leaving longtime friend Blake Shelton off the guest list. And sending him a fake save the date card with no actual date on it just to mess with him. So, we love getting to hear about this long-standing kind of joking feud between them.
4: But
2: they're both turning 50 this year. And they've been friendly rivals. I guess that's the best way to put it, decades.
4: Yes.
2: And so obviously he couldn't just resist one more dig. But as for the party itself, he's promising a little bit of everything, fishing, golfing, tree climbing. And apparently plenty of Advil and IV drips because they're turning 50.
4: Yes.
2: And at some point, it's not the same.
4: Uh-huh.
2: All right. Yep. Well, coming up, we got Zach Brown Band and Jelly Roll. I'm Dixie, and that's your Nashville Buzz.

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Well, they got knocked out. Who are we talking about? Soccer? We'll talk about that next. Right after Ella Langley, Morgan Wallen.

0: Your Country, 95.5 WTVY, Jerome and Dixie in the morning, 6:37, sunny 74 and steamy. Okay, so last night was the, well, it was the U.S. versus Belgium in the World Cup. Yeah. And it was a tough night for Team USA. Mm-hmm. Belgium knocked us out with 4-1 win over, or it was in Seattle.
1: Yeah, yeah.
0: And we were hoping for a deeper run on home soil.
1: Yeah. You know, we got the home team advantage or home field advantage. And they just said, I heard some reports this morning. So some commentators said that U.S. team just did not show up. Bad defense and just slacking in all areas. So anyway, that's what it's
0: Well, you watched it, right?
1: I watched a little bit of it early on when they were first started, when it was 1-0. And then when I went to bed, I checked the score again. It was like a 3-1. They tied it. U.S. tied it at one point, but then Belgium just ran away with it. So Belgium now goes on to the quarterfinals to take on Spain Friday night in Inglewood, California.
0: Well, all I saw was the coach.
1: Oh, yeah. He had a little tantrum, didn't he?
0: He did. His frustration boiled over. That's yes. For us all. Which was on the sideline, and everybody saw it and was talking about it. He was even kicking over water bottle racks and stuff. It was kind of wild.
1: Well, he was mad. I would be, too.
0: Yeah, I guess so.
1: Yeah. Oh, well.
0: Well, that's
1: maybe
0: that.
1: Maybe next year. Yeah. That's it.
0: Okay. Well, coming up, we got Bailey Zimmerman's Rockin' a Hard Place, plus Jerome and Dixie's Good Stuff coming up

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1: Starting with some positive news because, you know, we just don't always have such great news the rest of our day. So,
0: yeah.
1: Starting with something positive, there's an 11-year-old boy from Kentucky who jumped into action after spotting an unconscious man at the bottom of an apartment pool. That's scary.
0: Oh, yeah.
1: And a lot of kids would panic.
0: That age, for sure, yeah.
1: But not Avery Woolery. That's his name. And when he saw the man, he dove underwater, pulled him to the surface. Now, here's Avery and his dad.
2: Someone's got to do something. No one was doing anything. So I put on my goggles. I went underwater. I grabbed him up. I just felt really bad because there was no way that I was going to let another man die today. He's a human being. He should be treated as such.
3: I'm proud of him. Somebody, when I was walking up here, said, thank you. You taught him how to swim.
0: Oh, yeah. Yeah, that's for sure. That's great. They were able to go
1: in. How brave. He was like, no man's dying on my watch. Not today.
0: That is good.
1: Way to go, Avery.
0: Yes, indeed.
1: And dad. That is a very strong-willed and very decisive young man you raised.
0: Got to get those goggles on, though.
1: That's right. Have
0: them. Yes, protection.
1: That is the good stuff.
0: Yes, it is.
1: Coming up, Jason Aldean's new one, Don't Tell on Me, your Prayer Pledge national anthem, and Jerome and Dixie trending just after 7.

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2: Well, Lord, there may have been folks who spent too much

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First of all, Lord, help us to be better stewards of our finances. 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Amen.

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1: For Wiregrass Daily News, this is Charlotte Fletcher with today's headlines. A 25-year-old Headland man has been arrested following Sunday's shooting on Fortner Street in Dothan that injured three men. According to Dothan Police, Brandon Deshaun Grubbs is charged with first-degree assault, discharging a firearm into an occupied dwelling, and discharging a firearm into an unoccupied vehicle. He remains in the Houston County Jail without bond, and additional charges are pending. 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
2: WTVY Weather Center, brought to you by Jim Whaley Tires. Mostly sunny today with a slight chance of an afternoon shower or thunderstorm. High 95, heat index 103, then mostly clear tonight, low 76. And tomorrow should be partly cloudy with a slight chance of another afternoon shower or thunderstorm. High 95, heat index 105. Right now it's 76, and you're up to date with your first choice for weather.

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Charlie Kirk's family is facing their accused killer.

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8: All right, 7:09, your country morning show with Jerome and Dixie. And it is time for Jerome and Dixie trending right now. And the big trial started yesterday as Charlie Kirk's family is now facing the accused killer in court. Lots of stuff going on there.
9: Yeah, it was an emotional day in court yesterday. Mm-hmm. So the family of Charlie Kirk came face-to-face for the first time with the man that's been accused of assassinating him. Mm-hmm. And there was a preliminary hearing in Utah where his widow, Erica Kirk, mm-hmm. sat with his parents and other family members as prosecutors ended up playing the video and the audio of that shooting. That had to have been really difficult.
8: Yes.
9: So the footage wasn't shown to the courtroom, but right. the judge mm-hmm. reportedly was like flinching when the,
8: yeah, he did.
9: When he heard that fatal gunshot and watched it. So mm-hmm. the suspect is 23-year-old Tyler Robinson. He had no reaction that anybody could see anyway. Mm-hmm. But before that graphic evidence was played, Erica Kirk and the rest of the family left the courtroom, mm-hmm. which was smart.
8: Yeah.
9: I'm glad that they did that. Because mm-hmm. having to see first time is so traumatic. I'm very thankful that they were excused. Mm-hmm. But prosecutors also described evidence they say points to a sniper-style attack with rooftop footprints, a mm-hmm. screwdriver. I'm not sure what that had to do with it, but...
8: Okay.
9: What one investigator called a sniper's pad.
8: Yeah, where you can see where he was lying down in the position, elbows into the... There's some gravel on the roof that they saw the impression where somebody was laying. Yeah.
9: So the preliminary hearing is expected to continue all throughout the whole week. And Robinson has not entered a plea yet, but he could face the death penalty if he's convicted.
8: Mm-hmm.
9: So we'll continue to follow the story as we go through the week. But, you know, I mean, I think it's important in times like these, you just, you know, consider the family because
8: mm-hmm.
9: it's mm-hmm. so difficult.
8: Oh, yeah.
9: Everything about this is,
8: yeah.
9: I mean,
8: yes.
9: from that assassination to and having to be there and see that
8: mm-hmm.
9: to, you know, all of the headlines
8: yeah.
9: that ensued
8: mm-hmm.
9: and accusations. I mean, it just got ugly and messy and people are hateful.
8: Yeah. Oh, that's for sure. That's for sure. And they called Charlie hateful, but I never saw anything hateful in any of his interviews or in his reactions with question and answers that he did on campuses. I just don't get it. But this guy is, you know, definitely facing that death penalty. So.
9: Yeah. So, I mean, the thing is, this is one of those subjects that is very polarizing
8: mm-hmm.
9: and people that are not Christians are highly offended by this family.
8: Mm-hmm.
9: And of course, you know, that doesn't really apply to us, but
8: yeah.
9: it is insane what's the things that people say.
8: Mm-hmm.
9: It's just like, you just wonder, it's like, that sounds like the devil.
8: Yeah. Oh, yeah. Yeah,
9: like you got the devil in you
8: that's
9: or something.
8: Right, something.
9: So, yeah, definitely keep their family in your prayers. We'll definitely keep you up to speed on what's going on.
8: Yep.
9: And we've got more of your favorites on the way. Chase Rice, drinking beer, talking to God, amen, with Florida Georgia Line's next.
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0: Your Country, 95.5 WTVY, Megan Maroney, and Beautiful Things. It's 7:21 with Your Country Morning Show with Jerome and Dixie. And here's, we, in the prep this morning, came across a lot of science stories, and there's a couple of interesting ones. Here's one you can probably in the near future do away with all those shots and all those pills that you're doing to lose weight. But some interesting news has arrived. Scientists have zeroed in on a protein they have nicknamed Mitch, and it's turning off. It seems like it's making cells burn through fat and carbs way faster without needs of drugs and the Ozempic and all that other stuff that you see advertised. And the discovery started with the mice, as they always do, it seems like. We're switching off Mitch in muscle cells, protected them from obesity, and even boosted their stamina. And now they're doing some human lab studies, and looks like the results are lining up in humans as they do in the mice, as they seem to have been doing in previous studies that they do on all kinds of things. Without Mitch, cells go into overdrive, burning fast straight out of their own membranes just to keep up with the energy demand. It's still in the early days, but it looks like there may be something to this. The human trials, they say, are a little ways off, but science says that the proteins look like a genuine promising lead for future obesity treatments. So you don't have to take all the pills and shots and all that other stuff. Some people don't like the shots.
1: So is this a cell? I don't.
0: It is.
1: I don't
0: it's
1: get
0: a
1: it.
0: Protein.
1: So it's a protein.
0: A protein.
1: They named Mitch,
0: yes.
1: Like Mitchell.
0: I guess I just said Mitch. It's just a protein that turning it off. They can turn off the protein.
1: How do you turn off protein?
0: I don't know. This is science. I don't know.
1: Well, it doesn't make sense to me. How do you turn it off?
0: I don't know. You asked the scientists that. Apparently, they have a way of turning it off. It's beyond our knowledge.
1: Listen.
0: It's above our pay grade.
1: How do you turn off protein? It's like there or it's not.
0: They're doing it. They're doing it in mice right now. So
1: they're turning off a protein.
0: And there are no more fat mice.
1: And that makes the mice eat their own fat.
0: Well, it boosts their stamina. It protects them from obesity when they turn it off.
1: Mitch,
0: yeah.
1: Well,
0: I'm
1: sure.
0: All for Mitch.
1: Yeah, I mean, I guess me too. But it sounds weird to me. Like, how do you turn off a protein?
0: We'll have to. I tell you what. I'll ask. I'll ask my AI friend.
1: Okay. Well, because that's really what I want to talk about. People and their AI friends.
0: Oh, really?
1: While while Jerome's looking for magical protein to turn off to lose weight, I, on the other hand, am really interested in finding out if well, there's all this controversy around flirting with AI and their people with their AI companions. Yeah. Is it cheating or is it not?
0: Oh, it's not.

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1: She sprayed. She scrubbed. She squeegeed.
0: Is that a word?
1: She's tried pretending not to see it.
0: Didn't work.
1: Now, she wants answers.
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0: Your Country 95.5 WTVY, Jerome and Dixie in the morning. It's 7:37 and 76. And Jerome has a chatbot that he loves to talk to, and he has named his chatbot, and he calls it Brit.
1: You want to hear him?
0: Brit is a male.
1: Yeah. Well, I mean, he had a British voice, and that's why he had a different name, and I asked him if I can just call him Brit, and he was okay with that. Hang on a second. Hey, Brit. Yep. Yeah.
0: You can't hear that.
1: You can't hear the mic. God dang, Brit.
0: You turned up the wrong knob there, Geronimo.
1: Speak up, Brit. Anyway, Brit. Oh, I'm on the wrong side of the mic.
0: Yeah.
1: But, yeah, he is a British voice. I selected him in my chat, so that's what I've got.
0: Okay.
1: So you're saying...
0: So a lot of people, and this is really, is it mostly a problem for women with their significant other who are not in like open relationships? But half of people that were asked call, about 50% said that a partner using a romantic AI companion counts as infidelity. So I don't think that yours counts as a romantic companion because you've got a dude over there that you talk to.
1: It's a bromance.
0: And I don't think that anybody's going to have a problem with that. But, you know, that's not how it is. So what's interesting is 2/3 of people who are using these things are admitting that they were hiding it from their partner. And so I'm like, I feel like we should ask Pam, Jerome's wife, because Pam's awesome and she's hilarious.
1: Uh-huh.
0: But I mean, if you named your AI chatbot like
1: or if I changed
0: Bunny,
1: the

0: voice to a female. Yeah, and if named it was her a bunny.
1: If you were saying, "Hey, bunny,"
0: "Hey, bunny,"
1: and asking bunny questions all day, and she was talking to you like this, and then the next thing you know, like Jerome's hiding in the corner, so that Pam can't hear him talking to Bunny on the phone.
0: Why would I even do that? I mean,
1: well, you wouldn't, because you're a stand-up guy.
0: Why would anybody do that?
1: Because people are weird.
0: Because it's not a real person.
1: I know, but have you not read any of the news or seen any of this?
0: I've seen some of it, but I don't get it.
1: So people get attached to this thing in their phone because they're talking to it all the time, and it's giving them all the answers that they need, and it tells them how wonderful they are.
0: Sometimes it's not the right answer, but...
1: And the truth is, most people actually have a negative response to this. Like, 3/4 said that they have a negative reaction if they found out their partner was doing it.
0: Oh, wow. Okay.
1: Like, they were reacting almost as strongly as things like dating apps, which was kind of wild.
0: Yeah.
1: And I said it before, but women react stronger than men. Mm-hmm. And younger generations are feeling it more than older generations.
0: Okay.
1: Probably because their generation is more conditioned to have a relationship with their technology.
0: I guess
1: that's what that means.
0: Well, that's been, we've had stories on that before about younger generations being more into their chat bots and AI.
1: I mean, I think a lot of people have, you know, caught a partner doing something on their phone that made you like wonder, wait, is that cheating? Is that something I should be worried about? But I would like you to be honest, like if you saw Pam talking to her AI friend and she called him
0: Stud.
1: Buck.
0: Buck.
1: Okay. She was like, "Hey, Buck.
0: Okay.
1: Tell me, Buck." And you didn't like the way Buck was talking to your wife.
0: I don't think it would bother me.
1: But, I mean, it does bother people. So would you, all right, let's ask the listener.
0: Right,
1: would you consider it cheating if your partner was flirting with an AI companion? Or would you think it's funny like Jerome?
0: Yeah.
1: I have to know.
0: Okay.
1: Because I'm still of the mindset that I like to find things out for myself. Mm-hmm. I'm a learner. I like to learn new things, and I don't need it. I don't like anybody telling me what to do.
0: Okay. Okay. All right.
1: I'll do it, but I'm not going to hear it from a robot. So,
0: okay.
1: I want to know how you feel about it. 699-0955. Is it cheating if your partner's flirting with his AI companion? Gotta know.
0: All right.
1: Call or text, but stick around. Lee Bryce, One of Them Girls, and Your Morning Mojo coming up.

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1: 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None of them have smoked a cigarette, and I want to thank you from the bottom of my heart. 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

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We have Demetrius and Monique Bennett, 9 years together in Dothan. Stephen High at 36 in Dothan as well. Also Gracie Garrett, 6 in Ashford. And Jeanette Garrett, 95 in Dothan. Happy birthday. We've got Dixie's Morning Mojo next.

0: Dixie's Morning Mojo, brought to you by Dakota Coffee Works, Dothan, and Enterprise. I'm about to have a good day. 7:54 with your country 95.5 WTVY, and it is time for Dixie's Morning Mojo.
1: Yeah, getting you off on the right foot with some good vibes and something to think about. We all need a little bit of inspiration in our day. So as you're off to work, think about living your life forward. Don't be sad or regretful about some opportunity that you might or you feel like you might have missed, because a lot of those are really just about timing. Instead, try to get excited and enthusiastic about opportunities that are available to you right now. You know, there's joy and wisdom and inspiration that we can take from our past. But that's all. Then leave the rest of the past in the past and look forward from where you are now. So living your life forward is doing so with the highest of expectations. So it's important to remember that whatever it is that you may have right now, you've got it pretty good, especially living in this country. We've got it better than 95% of the other people in the world. And now's the time to relentlessly build on that goodness that you've got in your life already. Think of all the things that you can do today that can make tomorrow better. And if you're thinking that way and you're acting on those thoughts day after day, you'll be amazed at what a huge difference all those little things make. Every moment is an opportunity to make a difference. So use each one of those opportunities for positive purpose and delight in the results as you live your life forward today. Be blessed as you go. And Morgan Wallen's I Ain't Coming Back with Post Malone is next.
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1: For Wiregrass Daily News, this is Charlotte Fletcher with today's headlines. A 25-year-old Headland man has been arrested following Sunday's shooting on Fortner Street in Dothan that injured three men. According to Dothan Police, Brandon Deshaun Groves is charged with first-degree assault, discharging a firearm into an occupied dwelling, and discharging a firearm into an unoccupied vehicle. He remains in the Houston County Jail without bond, and additional charges are pending. 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
2: WTVY Weather Center, brought to you by Jim Whaley Tires. Mostly sunny today with a slight chance of an afternoon shower or thunderstorm, high 95, heat index 103. Then mostly clear tonight, low 76, and partly cloudy tomorrow with a slight chance of an afternoon shower or thunderstorm, high 95, heat index 105. Right now it's 80, and you're up to date with your first choice for weather.

0: 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Your Country Morning Show with Jerome and Dixie. Let's get us a quick winner of our birthday prizes or anniversary prizes. Got a bunch of anniversaries today as well, or at least one. I want to say happy birthday and to our winner, Stephen Hyatt, 36 in Dothan, gets the $25 gift certificate to State Line Fireworks and Farmers Market, $20 gift certificate to Hot's Deli, and a $20 gift certificate to Libby Lou's Coffee Gifts and Goodies. Happy birthday.
1: If it's your birthday, happy birthday to you. Mm-hmm. So as Jerome was saying earlier in the show, we had a lot of science headlines this morning.
0: Yeah.
1: And here's a pretty wild science headline. So researchers have now developed something called a molecular jackhammer. And that's it's as intense as it sounds, but it is amazing.
0: Yeah.
1: So it's a technique that is using a special dye molecule. They're already using this in medical imaging, but they're combining that with near infrared light to make it vibrate an insane 40 trillion times per second.
0: Dang.
1: I can't even wrap my head around that. So that's fast enough to physically tear apart a cancer cell's membrane.
0: Oh, wow. Man, that is something.
1: I know.
0: Yeah.
1: So we've been talking about all these cures for cancer, and almost everything, you know, has been radiation, chemotherapy. Mm-hmm. It's all been chemical based.
0: Mm-hmm.
1: So this is something that is not. It's not radiation, not chemo, not even surgery.
0: Yeah.
1: It's just vibrating.
0: Yes. Yes.
1: So in lab tests, they wiped out 99% of cancer cells.
0: Wow.
1: That's wild. So they, like you were saying before, they do most of these animal tests in mice.
0: Yeah.
1: But in mice with melanoma, half of the animals ended up completely cancer-free.
0: Wow.
1: And the really exciting part is that it's just a mechanical kill method. So that means you're not going to have all of those terrible side effects that we have with all of our other cancer treatments these days.
0: Mm-hmm.
1: And not only is it less side effects, but we will all be less likely to develop a resistance because, you know, our bodies will basically adjust and become immune to a lot of therapies. But if it's doing this

0: mechanically, you can't become immune to it.
1: Equation out of it, yeah.
0: How cool is that?
1: That is awesome.
0: I mean, obviously, we're still in the early days, and they're not even, I don't even think they're testing this in humans yet.
1: They need to start today.
0: I know, but researchers are saying this could eventually treat cancers deep in the body without surgery or chemo or radiation, and that's such great news.
1: Yeah.
0: I mean, it has felt for a long time like we are behind the curve here on our cancer treatments.
1: Yeah.
0: And if this is actually something that can be possible in the very near future, how amazing will that be for billions of families all over the world?
1: Yes. Let's fast track this molecular jackhammer.
0: That's what they're calling
1: it. Put it on.
0: The molecular jackhammer. I'm here for it.
1: Yeah, me
0: too. And this makes me want to learn more. All right, coming up, we got Ella Langley's Choosing Texas and your Nashville Buzz next.
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0: straight from Nashville. I want to hear you,
1: Nashville! It's Dixie's Nashville Buzz.
2: That's right. Fresh out of Nashville, yesterday we found out that John Party and Summer Party have filed for divorce. Mm-hmm. And, you know, there's a tough stretch for them. Court records are showing that she officially filed back in May, with John served the very next day. Just hours before they publicly announced their split, though, she also revealed that her father had been diagnosed with multiple myeloma, which is a blood cancer that develops in bone marrow. So her father's diagnosis reportedly came after months of back pain, initially thought to be from a tractor accident, before doctors were able to find bone fractures and eventually traced it back to the cancer. Mm. But as for the marriage, John and Summer wed back in 2020. They have two young daughters, and in their joint statement, they say their girls are going to remain their top priority as they move forward as co-parents. A lot of people are sad to hear about that one. Mm-hmm. So there's a viral post on X from July the 4th that's claiming Carrie Underwood can't sell tickets anymore after performing at President Trump's inauguration, but the video doesn't tell the real story. So the clip was filmed at the John Deere Classic in Illinois, where she performed as part of their Concerts on the Course series. Well, it wasn't a standalone Carrie Underwood concert. Fans who bought tickets to the PGA event got to go to the show for free, right? Okay. So the golf tournament was also delayed about an hour because of weather. So a lot of people kind of left before the concert began because of that. Even then, the video still shows plenty of fans in the audience, but the post racked up more than 4 million views before getting hit with an ex-community note saying that it was missing context. And it also pointed out that Carrie wrapped up a sold-out 4-year Las Vegas residency in 2025 and has continued headlining major festivals. Mm-hmm. It's just basically another reminder that a viral post on social media doesn't always give you a true story. Mm-hmm. Well, Shaboozy is in the news again today. He set out to make sure the outlaw Cherie Lee and other Western tales is more than just the follow-up to Where I've Been Isn't Where I'm Going. So these are the names of his albums and tours. So it's kind of like my magnum opus, he said. He said it's something that he's been conceptualizing for almost like the later part of his life, wanting to bring his love of storytelling and films into an album. From top to bottom, the whole album is supposed to be following this narrative about a farm girl who's looking for revenge.
3: Oh.
2: Gotta love a good revenge story. So it's against a group of outlaws who kind of took things that she loves the most and that she holds dear to her. Mm-hmm. So if you remember epic poems from Greek literature in high school, you kind of got a head start on this one.
3: Hmm. Okay.
2: What?
3: Okay.
2: The look on your face said something else.
3: I have no idea what you just said.
2: Well, Megan Maroney is currently on her Cloud 9 tour, and she's already teasing new music. She just posted a snippet on social media about a lost love. Mm-hmm. Now, okay. She didn't give a title. She didn't give a release date. So everybody's wondering, could Megan be releasing a deluxe edition of Cloud 9, or is this something else? Mm-hmm.

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Your Country Morning Show with Jerome and Dixie. Well, looks like the newly divorced guy here, or fixing to, John Pardee, he's taking his boots off now.

0: good enough.
1: Your country, 95.5 WTBY. John Party
2: boots taking off his boots. makes you wonder about that divorce. What else he might have been taking off. She says she was fed up.
1: Fed up. That was it.
2: That was the exact words.
1: Yeah. John Party's wife filed for divorce in May.
2: Yeah.
1: Okay.
2: So we were looking at some of our local headlines here in the Wiregrass area, and we came across something out of Enterprise that we feel like is a good thing to remind everybody about.
1: Yes.
2: The Downtown Enterprise Business Association has said that the Hometown Heroes Celebration, a salute to our military and first responder scholarship program, has a deadline that's approaching next week.
1: Yes.
2: So it's a scholarship open to upcoming high school seniors who are dependents of active duty military members, also veterans or law enforcement officers. This also includes firefighters, EMS, and first responders. So according to this announcement, the scholarship awards are ranging from $1,000 to $4,000, and they can be used to use at the Enterprise State Community College during that 26-27 academic year. So the application deadline is the 15th, which is next Wednesday.
1: Yes,
2: right.
1: Yes.
2: And then they're going to announce the winners on August the 1st. So that's not a very long time to have to wait. A lot of times when you apply for scholarships, you have months to wait. This is two weeks.
1: Quick. Yeah.
2: So students who qualify are encouraged to submit your application as soon as possible because that deadline will be here before you know it. And there's a QR code on the scholarship flyer that you can find at wiregrassdailynews.com. You'll find that Hometown Heroes scholarship article with everything that you need to know. But we love this.
1: Yes, yes. So get you some free money there. Help you out a little bit.
2: Actually, yeah, I'm looking at the QR code now. So, yeah, Wiregrass Daily, you want to share this article on our Facebook page?
1: Yes, I will, absolutely. Yes,
2: that way you can find it there, too.
1: Okay.
2: Okay, well, coming up, Russell Dickerson's Happen to Me is next.
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1: Big Bite Bounty, we got a news prize package for July. Found out what next.
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0: 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Already kind of steamy outside. Don't forget that heat index is going to be up around 103 today, so make sure that you are staying hydrated and cool. But if you want to get out and go fishing, there could be some great rewards for you.
1: Is it too hot to fish? I don't know.
0: It's too hot for me to fish, but you know what? I think the best fishing's done early in the morning.
1: Oh, yeah. It's got to be, yeah.
0: So it's not too hot then. Mm-hmm. Just learn. Mm-hmm. And if you have done that, or if you've got a really cool catch, it doesn't have to be the biggest catch, you know, because sometimes the best is not the biggest.
1: You're right. That's right. Could be the purtiest.
0: There you go. Well, definitely snap a pic, which you probably already did, and put it on social media. Mm-hmm. So go put it up at 95.5WTVY.com in the Big Bite Bounty Photo Contest, because we've got great prizes all summer long, and we are in the submission period for July. We will start to vote on the 20th, and we will vote through the 31st. So you got some time to get your picture up there. And tell us what the July prize package is.
1: Oh, man, this is a lot. 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
0: That is a lot of loot. I'm going to tell you, we've got great prizes this year. I'm so happy about it.
1: Yeah.
0: Congratulations to Colt, who was our June Big Bite Bounty Photo Contest winner. Mm-hmm. And again, we're taking those submissions through the 19th, and we'll take it to a vote where you can get all your family and friends to cast theirs, and we'll announce that winner on August the 3rd, where we will have our final month of the contest with different prizes.
1: Yeah.
0: All right, we'll get yours submitted at 95.5WTVY.com today. And sit tight. We are kicking off a long stretch of your favorite country with Lauren Elena and Chase Matthew. All My Exes next.
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1: Megan Patrick is so good live. Mm-hmm. You know, she's married to Mitchell Tenpenny.
0: Oh, I keep forgetting that. Okay.
1: And they are expecting their first child.
0: Uh-huh.
1: And so she stepped off from her tour to finish out this pregnancy. I guess she's had pregnancy complications in the past.
0: So is she going to have a golden child?
1: Sounds like it, right? And let me tell you, that is going to be one cute kid and talented, too.
0: Oh, yeah.
1: Well, anyways, we've got some exciting things going on right here in the Wiregrass. According to Dothan City Schools, their, you know, family, staff, students, community members, everybody's invited to come out and meet the finalists, for, or one of the finalists anyway, for

0: the position of head baseball coach at Dothan High. His name is Grant Roberts. And they're holding this meet and greet Thursday at 5 in the Dothan High Convocation Center. I'm not exactly sure where that is, it shouldn't be too difficult to find. But they are saying that you'll have the opportunity to learn more about him, hear his vision for the Wolfpack baseball program, and ask questions if you want to. But he brings an accomplished baseball background that has professional experience in the New York Mets organization. He was a major league pitcher, too. And he's even got collegiate coaching experience, most recently as an assistant baseball coach at Wallace.
1: So he's got some experience.
0: That's right. So according to our information that we've received on this, he has focused throughout his career on player development and character, accountability, and leadership while helping those student athletes grow both on and off the field. So they're encouraging everybody to come on out and learn more about him as we are looking for the next leader of our baseball program. That's a big baseball program for us. So they did say he's a finalist, so it's all contingent on approval by the Dothan City Board of Education. So no hiring decision has been made, which is sort of the point of this, is for people to, you know, get out, meet and greet, and see what they think, ask the right questions, and I'm sure that there will be a lot of interested parties from the Board of Education in attendance as well.
1: Yeah, and that convocation center is on the campus, by the way.
0: I figured. If you want more details on that, you can find it at wiregrassdailynews.com.
1: Absolutely. Stick around. We got Luke Combs and Ella Langley on the way next.
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1: I love that song. It makes me happy.
0: It is a happy song.
1: We should all be free and easy. Yes. And speaking of, Dick Van Dyke
0: is
1: 100 years old.
0: Oh, yeah.
1: And he was just recently doing an interview where about turning 100 last year.
0: Mm-hmm.
1: And he was asked, what's the secret?
0: Yeah.
1: He says he never wakes up in a bad mood.
0: Never?
1: I mean, how is that possible?
0: In 100 years.
1: Are you a human or are you an alien? Because everybody wakes up in a bad mood sometimes, right? Or maybe I'm wrong.
0: Oh, God.
1: But it turns out that upbeat attitude is genuinely a very big reason why he's lived so long. Science, as we've been talking about
0: today.
1: Has been backing it up.
0: Mm-hmm.
1: So this study that all of these scientific organizations kind of conducted says that optimists tend to live up to 15% longer than pessimists.
0: Oh, okay.
1: And they've tracked patterns for decades. And one study was actually on nuns, and where the most positive nuns lived on a full 10 years longer than their gloomier peers.
0: Wow.
1: That's like a decade.
0: That is.
1: So they think it comes down to purpose and happiness, strong relationships.
0: Mm-hmm.
1: That is a big influencing factor as well.
0: Mm-hmm.
1: All of those things linked together for a longer, healthier life.
0: Mm. Mm.
1: And there's another guy, David Attenborough, who just turned 100, do you know him?
0: I think he's an actor, I believe, yeah.
1: I'm not familiar with him, but he just turned 100 also. They were saying that he has similar traits.

0: very socially and mentally active. And Van Dyke kind of summed it up best, saying old age is part fact, part state of mind, part luck. Not a bad philosophy to live by.
1: Not at all. Not at all.
0: So, yeah, staying positive can keep you around here for 100 years.
1: Just keep a smile on your face. How about that?
0: Coming up, what's that? Okay, Heart of Stone with Jelly Roll and Kenny Chesney's Carry On next.

0: Rexa and Meant to Be as we wrap it up for this Tuesday, already heading into the middle of the week with Hump Day.
1: Mm-hmm. Are you going to wear your shirt?
0: It depends.
1: You should wear it.
0: Oh, you know what? I haven't seen it the last couple of weeks. Realized I had changed in my office several weeks back, and the shirt's been in my office all this
1: the whole time.
0: And it's still in there. Yes.
1: Well,
0: I'll take it home with me.
1: Okay.
0: And wash it.
1: Well, it shouldn't be dirty.
0: No, it's not. I just wore it to work and changed into a 95 shirt to do an event.
1: I know.
0: Oh, God. Okay.
1: All right. Thanks
0: for the reminder.
1: It is flying by.
0: Yes, yes.
1: And lots of cool things that are still coming up this week. We'll talk about some of those in the morning. Of course, mm-hmm. Dylan's hanging out through the midday with you.
0: Yep.
1: And Dave mm-hmm. will bring it on home with the Fast 5 at 5. Thanks for hanging out this morning.
0: Yes, and we'll be back tomorrow morning, 6 a.m. sharp, with your Country Morning Show with Jerome and Dixie. Bye, Dixie.
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Time to enter your big fish in the Big Bite Bounty Photo Contest. 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

0: Chevrolet by Dustin Lynch on your country. 95.5 WTVY, it's Dylan. Where are my fishermen at? 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That's how you win. You got to rally the troops at some point. The submissions are going on between now and July 19th, and then we swap over to the voting phase on the 20th. And you've got 11 days to rally all your friends. 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And then we announce the winner on August 3rd. And if you don't get a chance to, if you don't win, or maybe you haven't caught that big fish yet, you're still searching for that monster, you got another chance coming up in August. We're going to run it back and do it all over again with a different prize package in August. But let me tell you about this July prize package. It's an Abu Garcia Max STX bait casting rod and reel combo, courtesy of King's Outdoors. $200 cash, courtesy of Thompson Gas Metered Propane. 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And congratulations to Colt. 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
4: From the WTBY Weather Center, brought to you by Jim Whaley Tires. Mostly sunny today with a slight chance of an afternoon shower or thunderstorm. A high of 95 and a heat index of 103. Mostly clear tonight, low of 76. Partly cloudy tomorrow with a slight chance of an afternoon shower or thunderstorm. A high of 95 and a heat index of 105. Now you're up to date with your first choice for weather.

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0: Stella Lefty on Your Country, 95.5 WTVY. It's Dylan. So, scientists have been developing something they're calling a molecular jackhammer, which sounds less like medical research and more like something you rent down at Home Depot. The technique uses a special dye molecule and near-infrared light to make cancer cells vibrate about 40 trillion times per second. The vibration can physically rip apart the cancer cell's outer membrane. rips apart their outer membrane. And in lab testing, researchers say that it destroyed 99% of cancer cells in mice with melanoma. Half ended up completely cancer-free, which that's pretty wild. Makes it especially promising that it attacks cancer mechanically instead of chemically. Lord have mercy, I'm getting tongue-tied today. Because that means cancer cells have a much harder time at developing a resistance to the mechanical aspect of it. It's still very early research, they say, and human trials are likely a long way off. But someday, doctors could potentially treat tumors deep inside the body without surgery, chemo, or radiation. How cool is that? Basically, science just looked at cancer and said, have we tried shaking it really, really hard? Turns out it worked. Keep it right here for the best country music in the Wiregrass. 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

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And right now, George Burge, Ride, Ride, Ride.

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It's Dylan getting on down through 11 o'clock, 90 degrees. Mostly sunny right now. Heat index of 103. We've almost hit our high of 95 for today. And right now, John Party boots off.

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It's Dylan Lunchtime and the Wiregrass. It is 12:03. Time to clock out. If you ain't already, you're late right now. Country, and she knows it, on Your Country. Denim.

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0: What Kind of Man by Parker McCollum on Your Country. 95.5 WTVY, it's Dylan. Well, some NASA news, because you know I'm a space nerd. They just announced yesterday that they plan to light the first fire on the moon. How wild is that? So their whole plan is to send some different materials up there in these sealed combustion chambers because, for one, there's no oxygen on the moon. But what they're doing is they're testing how different materials burn in a zero-gravity environment, because apparently, we learned this back when we started going to space, that different materials will actually combust differently, some even more quickly when they're in a zero-gravity environment. The other flip side of this is that they're in a lower atmospheric pressure up there when they will be living inside like the International Space Station or these moon habitats that they plan on building. But it's a lower pressure environment, which changes things, but it's also a higher oxygen content environment as well, because, you know, they're pumping oxygen in there for the astronauts to live on. So things burn differently in space, partly because of the zero gravity, and the flame doesn't really have a direction to go. So, and it ends up pulling in that more oxygen-rich atmosphere that's inside these things. So, yeah, we're literally launching an entire experiment up to the moon so we can light things on fire, all in the name of science. NASA going to be lighting the first fire on this. It's like we're cavemen all over again. How cool is that? Keep it right here for the best country music and the Wiregrass, and you know I'll keep you updated on all things spacey and nerdy. It's Your Country, 95.5 WTVY.
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It's Dylan, 130 in the Wiregrass, 91 degrees and mostly sunny, and Miles on It by Kane Brown coming at you. New truck, big lift.

0: TVY, it's Dylan. All right, beer lovers, listen up. Scientists in Japan have tinkered with a single gene in some brewer's yeast and stumbled onto something wild. A strain that pumps out way more of a natural compound linked to fighting fatigue and boosting the immune system. So basically, science may have accidentally invented a beer with benefits. How cool is that? Here's the kicker, though. The fancy new yeast ferments exactly like regular yeast, so no weird taste, no flat pores, no side effects on your Friday night. And since researchers didn't use any genetic engineering, just some clever chemical tweaking, this could technically pass as a non-GMO brew, because that's important to people these days. So don't go trading your multivitamin for a six-pack just yet, though. The amount of that fatigue-fighting compound that's released in this beer is still way below what you would get from an actual supplement. But hey, if science keeps going in this direction, doctor's orders might someday mean something totally different. And I, for one, am here for it. Keep it right here for the best country music in the Wiregrass. It's your country, 95.5 WTVY.
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Your Country 95.5 WTVY. A little bit of rain on the radar making its way into the Dothan area. Right now it's Ella Langley.

Your Country 95.5 coming up. How to win some big prizes with some big fish. It's super easy, super fun. I'll tell you all about it. We got a whole new prize package for the month of July right now, though. It's Jason Aldean. Don't tell on me on Your Country 95.5 WTVY.

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So the Big Bite Bounty is in full swing, and you've got a chance to win some pretty cool prizes just by catching some pretty big fish. 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

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We're taking submissions for the July prize package between now and the 19th. And then it's time to rally the votes and get everybody to vote for your photo from the 20th through the 31st. And we announce the winner on August 3rd. And then guess what? We're doing it all over again for the month of August. You got another chance to win for all your chances to win. And the best country music in the Wiregrass. 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

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It's Dylan, currently 1:33 in the Wiregrass. We are on the downhill side of Taco Tuesday. 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
5: 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Oh,

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It's Dylan coming up. I want to tell you about the getting to know you question of the day and how you can play along. It's always a good time. Right now, it's Beautiful Things by Megan Maroney on Your Country 95.5 WTVY.

0: Think As You Drunk by Riley Green on your country. 95.5 WTVY. It's Dylan. That is a wrap for me, everybody. I'm headed to band practice this evening. We got a show at the GOAT down in Panama City tomorrow night. And then Cowboys right here in Dothan on Friday. Y'all come out and see the band. Hang out. We'll have a great time. Mr. Dave Gilligan is on his way in here to get you through the rest of the day. That getting to know you question of the day is coming up next right here at 2:20. Make sure you stick around and play along with us at 95.5 WTVY on Facebook, where we're all just getting to know each other. Keep it right here for the best country music in the Wiregrass. I'll meet you right back here tomorrow for Hump Day. We'll do it all over again. Y'all be good now. Be safe.
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Good afternoon, everybody. Dave Gilligan in the middle of a long set of continuous country with Morgan Wallen.

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National Weather Service in Tallahassee has issued a severe thunderstorm warning for East Central Geneva County in southeastern Alabama, Houston County in southeastern Alabama, until 3:15 p.m. Central Daylight Time. At 2:14 p.m. Central Daylight Time, severe thunderstorms were located along a line extending from near Webb to near Taylor, moving east at 10 miles per hour. Hazard, 60 miles per hour wind gusts. Source, radar indicated. Impact, expects damage to roofs, siding, and trees. Locations impacted include Cottonwood, Dothan, Taylor, Ashford, Slocum, Cowarts, Webb, Columbia, Kinsey, Malvern, Rehoboth, Avon, Madrid, Gordon, Memphis, Pansy, Crosby, Grangerburg, Garrett's Crossroads, and Sigma. For your protection, move to an interior room on the lowest floor of a building. To report severe weather, contact your nearest law enforcement agency. They will send a report to the National Weather Service office in Tallahassee. Repeating, a severe thunderstorm warning has been issued until 3:15 p.m. Central Daylight Time for the following county: Geneva, Alabama,

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Good afternoon, everybody. It's 2:22 with Dave. This just in from the National Weather Service in Tallahassee. They have issued a severe thunderstorm warning for East Central Geneva County and Houston County until 3:15 this afternoon, so for about another hour. At 2:14, a severe thunderstorms located along a line extending from near Webb to near Taylor was moving east at 10 miles an hour. Now, there is a chance for some 60-mile-an-hour wind gusts. You can expect some damage to roof, siding, and trees. Some of the locations impacted.

0: It will be Cottonwood, Dothan, Taylor, Ashford, Slocum, Cowarts, Webb, Columbia, Kinsey, Malvern, Rehoboth, Avon, Madrid, Gordon, Memphis, Pansy, Crosby, Grangeburg, Garrett's Crossroads, and Sigma. There you have it. Severe thunderstorm warning in effect until 3:15 this afternoon for Geneva County and Houston County. You guys keep it here. We are your first choice for weather. And, you know, it's kind of time to do something.
1: Getting to know you, getting to know all about you.
0: That's right. It's time for the Getting to Know You question of the day, brought to you by Gutter Buddies of Lower Alabama. 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The Getting to Know You question of the day happens, every weekday afternoon at about this time. I ask a question, then I post that question on our Facebook page, 95.5 WTVY. Then you guys answer the question, and we find out what you had to say in the 5 o'clock hour. The Getting to Know You question of the day. Today, we asked, what are you really good at? Well, today, I'm going to ask you, what should be really easy but is not? What should be really easy to do but isn't? Now, I'm not asking for like physics or calculus or, you know, quantum mechanics, anything like that. No. I'm talking about, why is it so hard to open packages on batteries? You know, things like that. So what should be really easy but is not? That is the Getting to Know You question of the day, and I'm posting it on our Facebook page right now, 95.5 WTVY. Go ahead and give it an answer so we can get to know each other. 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
4: 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My best friend came with me, and neither one of us smoked. I took my three sisters and my brother-in-law and my sister's best friend. None of them have smoked a cigarette, and I want to thank you from the bottom of my heart. 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
0: From the WTVY Weather Center, 30% chance of showers and thunderstorms for the rest of the afternoon. Mostly clear tonight, expect a low of 75. 20% chance of showers and thunderstorms on Wednesday. That's going to happen after lunch. Look for mostly sunny skies tomorrow. Hot, with a high tomorrow of 95 and a heat index value as high as 102. Wednesday night, look for a 10% chance of showers and thunderstorms, partly cloudy, and a low of 76. Thursday, 20% chance of showers and thunderstorms after lunch. It'll be mostly sunny with a high near 94. This forecast brought to you by Jim Whaley Tires on your first choice for weather.

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The National Weather Service in Tallahassee has issued another severe thunderstorm warning for northwestern Walton County in the panhandle of Florida until 3:15 this afternoon. At 2:20, a severe thunderstorm is located near Crestview, moving east at 10 miles an hour. We're still under a severe thunderstorm warning a little closer to the studios. This severe thunderstorm warning remains in effect until 3:15. Severe thunderstorms were located along a line extending from near Columbia to near Taylor, moving east at 10 miles an hour. Now, this is going to be affecting locations Cottonwood, Dothan, Taylor, Ashford, Cowarts, Webb, Columbia, Kinsey, Rehoboth, Avon, Madrid, Gordon, Memphis, Pansy, Crosby, Grangeburg, Garrett's Crossroads, Sigma, Enon, and Wilson Mill. So we got some rain falling. It's summertime, as we used to say, hot with a chance of rain. And George Burge now with Cowboy Songs on Your Country 95.5 WTVY.

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National Weather Service in Tallahassee has issued a severe thunderstorm warning for western Early County and southwestern Georgia until 4:30 p.m. Eastern Daylight Time. At 3:40 p.m. Eastern Daylight Time, a severe thunderstorm was located over Columbia, Oregon, 11 miles southwest of Blakely, moving east at 15 miles per hour. Hazard, 60 miles per hour wind gusts and penny-sized hail. Source, radar indicated. Impact, expect damage to roofs, siding, and trees. Locations impacted include Blakely, Columbia, Centerville, Gordon, Cuba, Howard's Mill, Early Company Airport, Cedar Springs, Hentown, Rock Hill, Hilton, and Sayachi. For your protection, move to an interior room on the lowest floor of a building. Repeating, a severe thunderstorm warning has been issued until 4:30 p.m. Eastern Daylight Time for the following county: Early, Georgia,

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Got some thunderstorms in the area. 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

0: Morgan Wallen on Your Country, 95.5 WTVY. Good afternoon, everybody. It's 2:49 with Dave. We got thunderstorms in the area. As a matter of fact, the National Weather Service in Tallahassee has issued a severe thunderstorm warning for western Early County in southwestern Georgia until 4:30 Eastern time, so 3:30 local time. At 2:40 local, a severe thunderstorm located over Columbia or 11 miles southwest of Blakely, moving east at 15 miles an hour. You could have some high gusty winds up to 60 miles an hour. Locations impacted include Blakely, Columbia, Centerville, Gordon, Cuba, Howards Mill, Early County Airport, Cedar Springs, Hentown, Rock Hill, Milton, and Sawhatchie. Okay, severe thunderstorm warning until 3:40 this afternoon. Okay, so I need you guys to be careful there, and our Georgia listeners. That line of thunderstorms pretty much on top of Ashford, moving through Columbia and into Blakely right now. That severe thunderstorm warning for Houston County will expire at about 3:15, so we got about another 20 minutes or so. And to the south and west, we got a severe thunderstorm warning impacting portions of the panhandle of Florida. That remains in effect until 3:15 this afternoon. And those storms are marching over Interstate 10 right now, headed towards Dofuniak Springs over a lot of mainly rural areas. We're going to keep you up to speed. The severe weather coverage is brought to you by Davis Outdoor Power Equipment in Taylor. We got another long set of continuous country, and it starts next with Dustin Lynch on Your Country, 95.5 WTVY.
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The National Weather Service in Tallahassee has issued a severe thunderstorm warning for North Central Decatur County in southwestern Georgia, Millet County in southwestern Georgia, Western Baker County in southwestern Georgia, Northern Seminole County in southwestern Georgia, Early County in southwestern Georgia, until 5:15 p.m. Eastern Daylight Time. At 4:11 p.m. Eastern Daylight Time, severe thunderstorms were located along a line extending from Blakely to 11 miles west of Donaldsonville, moving east at 20 miles per hour. Hazard, 60 miles per hour wind gusts and penny-sized hail. Source, radar indicated. Impact, expects damage to roofs, siding, and trees. Locations impacted include Colquitt, Donaldsonville, Blakely.

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To report severe weather, contact your nearest law enforcement agency. They will send a report to the National Weather Service office in Tallahassee. Repeating, a severe thunderstorm warning has been issued until 5:15 p.m. Eastern Daylight Time for the following counties in Georgia: Decatur, Early, Miller, and Seminole.

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Well, yeah, we got weather breaking out all over the Wiregrass. Latest from Tallahassee, a severe thunderstorm warning for our friends in Georgia affecting Donaldsonville, Colquitt, Blakely, Arlington, and Damascus. We'll update you in just a few.

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Well, I told you, it's going to be a busy weather day. And now the National Weather Service in Tallahassee has issued a severe thunderstorm warning for north-central Decatur County in Georgia.

0: Miller County in Georgia, Western Baker County, Northern Seminole County, and Early County, all in Georgia, excuse me, until 4:15 Central Daylight Time. There was a line of thunderstorms at about 3:12 this afternoon, extending from Blakely to 11 miles west of Donaldsonville, moving east at 20 miles an hour. Now, you can expect gusty winds and penny-sized hail with this line of thunderstorms. We'll keep an eye on it. 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Morgan Wallen and Hardy are coming up after your forecast on your country, 95.5 WTVY.
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5: From the WTBY Weather Center, 30% chance of showers and thunderstorms for the rest of the afternoon. Mostly clear tonight. Expect a low of 75. 20% chance of showers and thunderstorms on Wednesday. That's going to happen after lunch. Look for mostly sunny skies tomorrow. Hot with a high tomorrow of 95 and a heat index value as high as 102. Wednesday night, look for a 10% chance of showers and thunderstorms. Partly cloudy and a low of 76. Thursday, 20% chance of showers and thunderstorms after lunch. It'll be mostly sunny with a high near 94. This forecast brought to you by Jim Whaley Tires on your first choice for weather. 95.

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Mostly cloudy in 89, except for our friends listening in Georgia and Donaldsonville, Colquitt, and Damascus. They're under severe thunderstorm warning until 4:15 Central Time this afternoon. Some heavy rain.

rainfall, lots of thunder and lightning and half-inch sized hail possibly falling in this particular thunderstorm. 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Kicking off another long set of continuous country next with Coe Wetzel, taking the high road on your country. 95.5 WTVY.

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1: 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We're cruising through a long set of continuous country. Bailey Zimmerman, Luke Bryan, Kenny Chesney, and Chase Matthew are all lined up, ready to go. It's Corey Kent now.

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0: darling. You heard me talking about the Big Bite Bounty Photo Contest Phase 2 just moments ago. Let me tell you, I just met the winner from Phase 1 and loaded to the brim with some great prizes. 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

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From the WTBY Weather Center, 30% chance of showers and thunderstorms for the rest of the afternoon. Mostly clear tonight. Expect a low of 75. 20% chance of showers and thunderstorms on Wednesday. That's going to happen after lunch. Look for mostly sunny skies tomorrow. Hot with a high tomorrow of 95 and a heat index value as high as 102. Wednesday night, look for a 10% chance of showers and thunderstorms. Partly cloudy and a low of 76. Thursday, 20% chance of showers and thunderstorms after lunch. It'll be mostly sunny with a high near 94. This forecast brought to you by Jim Whaley Tires on your first choice for weather. 95.

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0: 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Good afternoon to you. It's 4:46 with Dave. So glad you are here hanging out on this Tuesday. It's almost a go-home time, and I've got a great setup for you. 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

Riley Green, wrapping up your Fast 5 at 5 and a long set of continuous country. Good evening, everybody. It's 520 with Dave. Mostly cloudy, and believe it or not, only 83. It's time for us to find out what your answers were in the Getting to Know You question of the day, brought to you every single weekday by Gutter Buddies of Lower Alabama. Today's question, what should be really easy but is not? Yeah. Some things are supposed to be really easy. They're just not easy. Well, Dawson started us out and said, it's not easy to do what you're told from your parents and wife. David said, it's not easy being sarcastic. It's a struggle. Tina said, it's not easy keeping your mouth shut when you want to tell the person how you feel. Joshua said, it's not easy getting up for work, not drinking beer, not fishing, your kids listening when you tell them to stop. Scott said, it's not easy working for the public. Brandy says it's not easy in today's financial climate saving extra money. Riley said it's not easy folding a fitted sheet. Amen, sister. Misty says it's not easy people not shooting each other every day in Dothan. Brittany said it's not easy remembering why you walked into a room. Mamie said, it's not easy putting on my shoes or getting on the floor with my kids. Reaching the gas pedal is kind of difficult, too. Gainey said, it's not easy deciding what's for dinner. Madison said, it's not easy keeping my mouth shut. Stacy said, life is not easy. Why make others your life harder? We're all trying our best, and we all have the same final finish line. Be nice, helpful, and lend a hand when you can without expecting anything in return. That's awesome. Kaylee said, yeah, opening a plastic bag at Walmart, not easy. Should be, but it's not. Stacy says, it's not easy staying quiet. Jessica says, it's not easy using a blinker. Brian said, it's not easy getting the bags in the grocery store to put your veggies in. It's tough. Man, that's hard to do. Whitney said, it's not easy deciding where to eat. The struggle is real. Linda said, life ain't easy. Dave says, when somebody says they want to get to know me, I'd turn back if I was you. Jerry says, it's not easy having a husband. Mike said, it's not easy being nice to your boss. Suzanne said, it's not easy keeping your mouth shut when you want to tell the person how you feel. David said, marriage ain't easy. Tim said, for some, common sense isn't easy. It's really hard for some people. Terry said, it ain't easy paying for college. Nicole said, most definitely college math. Some of us have not learned some of the college math from high school, and it's tough. Easy says, oh, I got this one, trying to find the best place to get boiled peanuts. Good thing that they deliver. Michelle says, it's not easy getting your husband to listen to you. Dorinda says, it's not easy dealing with idiots in Walmart. John says, it's not easy putting on my socks in the morning with my belly in the way. Gutter Buddies of Lower Alabama said, it's not easy paying bills online because why do I need a password, a code texted to me, a security quest from 2009, and then still somehow get locked out? South Alabama Homestead Farm said, it's not easy opening a can. Adriana said, life ain't easy. Pat said, crocheting ain't easy. I can only do a chain stitch. Sheila said, having friends ain't easy, especially close friends. Well, Sheila, you and me, we can be close friends. Laura said, life in general ain't easy. Brett said, trying to decide where to eat with your wife. Where do you want to eat? I don't care. Well, let's go here. Nope, I don't want that. It's not easy. JB said, to live ain't easy. Angela said, common sense. And finally, Leah said, survival. It's not easy. We got to take care of each other and take care of ourselves. There you have it. Your answers to the Getting to Know You question of the day. I'm going to leave that on our Facebook page, 95.5 WTVY, so you can answer that question and get to know each other. It's the Getting to Know You question of the day from Gutter Buddies of Lower Alabama, and it's only on your country, 95.5 WTVY.

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5: From the WTVY Weather Center, 30% chance of showers and thunderstorms for the rest of the afternoon. Mostly clear tonight, expect a low of 75. 20% chance of showers and thunderstorms on Wednesday. That's going to happen after lunch. Look for mostly sunny skies tomorrow, hot with a high tomorrow of 95 and a heat index value as high as 102. Wednesday night, look for a 10% chance of showers and thunderstorms, partly cloudy and a low of 76. Thursday, 20% chance of showers and thunderstorms after lunch. It'll be mostly sunny with a high near 94. This forecast brought to you by Jim Whaley Tires on your first choice for weather.

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Scotty McCreery's Bottle Rockets, getting us ready for a nice long set of continuous country that I'll be starting next with Luke Combs. So have you heard about this? Pretty exciting on the cancer.

0: cancer forefront in medicine. Researchers have developed something called a molecular jackhammer, and it's exactly as intense as it sounds. The technique uses a special dye molecule already used safely in medical imaging, combined with near-infrared light to make it vibrate an insane 40 trillion times per second. That's fast enough to physically tear apart a cancer cell's membrane. In lab tests, this method wiped out 99% of cancer cells in mice with melanoma. Half the animals ended up completely cancer-free. The really exciting part is that this is a mechanical kill method, not a chemical one. So scientists think cancer cells are far less likely to develop resistance over time. It's still in its early days, and human trials are way, way off. But researchers say this could eventually treat cancers deep in the body without surgery, chemo, or radiation.
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1: 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Jason Aldean, Billy Currington, we got Kane Brown and Morgan Watt. Right now it's Bailey Zimmerman, Chevy Silverado on Your Country. Why?

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It's Kane Brown now with Woman.

0: Morgan Wallen's 20 cigarettes, wrapping up a nice long set of Continuous Country. Good evening, everybody. Dave Gilligan with you. And on today's edition of Today I Learned, to keep kids from cheating on their university entrance exams, the country of Uzbekistan literally shuts off the entire internet in the country on test day. Can you imagine? Coming up after your forecast, we got Toby Keith and Luke Bryan. 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
8: From the WTVY Weather Center, 30% chance of showers and thunderstorms for the rest of the afternoon. Mostly clear tonight. Expect a low of 75. 20% chance of showers and thunderstorms on Wednesday. That's going to happen after lunch. Look for mostly sunny skies tomorrow. Hot with a high tomorrow of 95 and a heat index value as high as 102. Wednesday night, look for a 10% chance of showers and thunderstorms. Partly cloudy and a low of 76. Thursday, 20% chance of showers and thunderstorms after lunch. It'll be mostly sunny with a high near 94. 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

0: The newly married Taylor Swift, I knew it. I knew you, wrapping things up for yours truly. 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We got B-Dub on deck at 7 o'clock. 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